They know we are on the road. Gucci does alone, no, we pumping up clothes. You know, see the thing alone is a different mode. Anything goes, they know we are on the road. Gucci does alone.

If you had one shot, one opportunity to seize everything you ever wanted in one moment, would you capture it?

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Time is money. Pocket money. House money.

Nightclub cubicle on the broken lock we're holding. If looks are shining silver fish, I'm the bird above it soaring. And I know you're scared of dying, but ain't it worse to live forever? You're putting sun cream on a statue, you've not got the guts to tell.

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You're listening to Radio Loro 90.2. Rock on!

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Soon as he wake up, choking like it was hooping.

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MCs sound like cheerleaders, rapping and dancing like redhead kingpin. Doom came to do the thing again, no matter who be blinging. He do it for the smelly hubbies. Seeds know what time it is, like it's time for Teletubbies. Few can do it.

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2: 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When I tell you, start snapping.
3: Oh yeah, sure. 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
1: I see.
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Ha ha. World.

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You are listening to Night Rex. You are listening to Night Rex. You are listening to Night Rex.

0: What can he do for you?
1: Can the maker repair what he makes?
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1: But not to last.
0: The light that burns twice as bright burns half as long. And you have burned so very, very brightly, Roy.

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0: 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And this is a museum. 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And this is an orgasm. And this is a hand.
1: Everything is the same, even if it's different.
0: Exactly.

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0: changing. Celebrity magazines, television with 500 channels, some guy's name on my underwear. 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
0: Fuck Martha Stewart.

0: you'll see tiny figures pounding corn, laying strips of venison in the empty carpool lane of some abandoned superhighway.
1: Shut up!